as it ever was. Same as it ever was. Same as it ever was. Same as it ever was.

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And we could have some. And he's up there. What's that? Hawaii.

0: 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You are only waiting for this moment to arise. You are only waiting for this moment to arise.
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1: On a warm summer's evening, on a train bound for nowhere, I met up with a gambler. We were both too tired to sleep, so we took turns of staring out the window at the darkness till boredom overtook us.